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1: Kickstart time. It's the first call on the radio. Could be you, too. You want to reach out? Hang with us on a Monday night? Call the studio, 1-877-367-4432. Love to hear from you. Russell Dickerson checks in now. Girl.

0: B95. 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
1: Yes, we love starting out the show with you, our listener. So you can call in 1-877-367-4432. And let's go to the first call. Who's this?
2: Hey, guys. This is Tanya.
0: Tanya. Checking in. Appreciate you. What's you up to? What you got going on today?
2: I just literally got in the car and... I heard you guys say call in, so here I am.
0: So why not? So,
2: I love listening every afternoon, like literally every afternoon after work. I'm putting you guys on.
0: We appreciate that. Awesome. We appreciate that more than you know. So here's the deal. I want to ask, because I think this is something everybody starts to question themselves on around this time of day. What are you doing for dinner tonight?
2: I'm actually going to do takeout. I'm going to get Chinese.
1: Oh, heck yeah. Crab ragoons. Yeah. I've been craving those.
0: Okay, but can that's you get a, me some? Do you hear Tay? Tay's like a 12-year-old. She goes straight for the appetizers.
1: Yeah.
0: It's all appetizers with this. It's fine. What's your go-to order from your favorite Chinese spot?
2: I actually get the poo-poo for two.
0: Oh, okay. You know what's funny about that?
2: I'm kind of a child myself.
0: But you just brought me back. My mom would go to, it was King's Chinese, whatever it was called, but I remember it being called King's. And my mom would get the poo-poo platter, and I thought it was hilarious.
1: Of course you would.
0: I was 35.
2: It's always stuck with me. Now.
0: Hey, well, thank you so much for listening. We appreciate you. Hope you have a great rest of the day, okay?
2: Thanks, guys.
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1: That was Deborah. She's $1,000 richer. Keep listening for the next keyword. Speaking of things to be listening for, we got a special guest on the show today.
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1: 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Obviously, a lot going on in Nashville. 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
2: So Luke Bryan just announced what the rest of his year is going to look like, and it's madness.
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2: All right, so last night's ACM Awards were held in Las Vegas. So let's do a little recap real quick. With Shania Twain hosting for the very first time, it was absolutely incredible. But the night provided 2 hours of just amazing performances and surprises, including Parker McCollum's self-titled album winning Album of the Year. We were also stoked for him. And then Cody Johnson taking home the trophy for Entertainer of the Year is a very stacked category, right? I mean, the artists in that category should all be entertainers of the year. But if you missed the entire show, it's available to stream on Prime Video. So go catch up. All right, next. So we've been updating you on the nearly weekly records Ella Langley has been shattering. But don't sleep on Morgan Wallen. While Ella is the new hottest, Morgan is an old hand at breaking records, right? He just broke another one. On Friday, he reached 30 billion streams on Spotify. He joins artists like Beyonce, Lady Gaga, Lil Wayne, Linkin Park, Maroon 5, and more in that exclusive club. So if you're wondering how far Ella Langley has to go to catch up, latest numbers say she is just shy of 2 billion streams. Holy cow. All right, and last, Luke Bryan has announced his Fall Farm Tour shows for this year. While his Spring Farm Tour shows were in California this weekend, he takes things east for the autumn dates.

0: You can see him in places like Pennsylvania, Ohio, Indiana, and opening acts have not yet been announced, but pre-sale starts tomorrow ahead of the general sale on Thursday at 8 a.m. local time. You can keep tabs up on Luke Bryan's website. 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

Beat 95. Cody Johnson. Song is called The Fall. What's going on? It's Wayne D. Tay. Hey, Tay is so proud of herself. We got a brand new logo up on our Instagram, huh? Let's go. Go check that out. She's literally sitting in the studio not working. It's fine. It's fine. Check our Instagram, Wayne D and Tay. 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
1: My allergies killed me. I was outside like all weekend. Wrapped up my flag football season. I was coaching it's like 8, 9, 10 year olds.
2: Mm-hmm.
1: We won our last game 34-12.
2: Oh, let's go.
1: Let's go. So that's was fun.
2: That's pretty good.
1: Yeah, that's what I'm saying. But now we're into tackle football training camp. Oh, so
2: it just never ends. Are you coaching?
1: Yeah. Sports parents. Nonstop.

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1: Tomorrow morning at 7:30, 90s country legend Clint Black is in studio. How a Better Man Became a Hit. Award shows in the 90s. Clint Black. Tomorrow morning on the Bobby Bones Show. 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
1: And we're blowing out cash all week.
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1: You got a shot to win $1,000. 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All you got to do is hear them keywords and answer them on our website. 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

0: called Chiefs. Obviously, you don't drink anymore. Like, how did this all come to be?
1: I started really going back and looking at this thread of all of the times Eric has popped into my life, into my career. So I'm about to sign a record deal way back in the day, and Eric pops into my life and says, would you like to come to a show? Of course, I go to the show. That's the night I end up being asked to go play with him on stage in Chicago. It's my first time to use in-ear monitors. It's my first time to play in an arena. I was literally wearing his merch. So he put his stamp of approval there. Then there were, it was shortly after we lost so many at the Route 91 thing. And we were being asked to perform at the Opry. And I felt better knowing that Eric was there. And let me see, there's so many others where Eric pops in. And he finds a way to put his mark on my career throughout. In fact, we just toured. We just got through touring with him on this last one. And for him to get the last night of the tour, he said, why don't you come on stage tonight and let's do Bible in a 44 for old time's sake. And it was so full circle. Yeah. And I'm standing there kind of dizzy going, even when it came to my ability to put my footprint on Broadway, Eric found a way to put his stamp of approval on it. It's fantastic. It's not like we go sit and have a burger together. I think there's a mutual respect there that is just really enormous.
0: That's so cool. Ashley McBride is our guest. We're talking about her new album next.
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2: 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Yeah. So Hannah Harper, winner of American Idol, is set to perform and make her debut on June 1st.
1: 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It's not a

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1: Tomorrow morning at 7:30, 90s country legend Clint Black is in studio. How a Better Man Became a Hit. Award shows in the 90s. Clint Black, tomorrow morning on the Bobby

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2: Okay, so this is definitely a once-in-a-lifetime type of thing you'll ever see at a graduation. I guarantee it.
1: Oh, I can't wait. It's called In the Fields. That story's coming up in under 15 minutes.

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1: Need a reason to smile? Wayne, D, and Tay are hitting you in the feels.
2: This is something you'll probably never hear again. This is so unique. So these triplets, right? These three boys, they're in high school. They were just getting ready to graduate. They were all named co-valedictorians, but they're all graduating with identical GPAs. So Aiden, Brody, and Cullen, right, said that they all supported one another academically and socially throughout high school, including collaborating on homework and sharing classes and activities. But the brothers, they plan to attend Massachusetts Institute of Technology. These guys are so smart. But together to study mechanical engineering, computer science, and aerospace engineering. And they said that they all hope to eventually start a business together. I think that's an amazing idea. So cool. That's your In the Feels.
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1: That's Ella Langley and Morgan Wallen. When you heard those two was good, we're going to work together, you're like, no way. Well, yes way. It's damn good. Call I Can't Love You Anymore. Dan and Shay might be the most important song you need to hear. It's called Say So.

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1: Way heavier weights on that than is probably safe, because when you, if you haven't learned how to lose, man, is it tough. And I've watched females, I've watched male artists be really, really, really shocked that they did not win in a category. And I'm in the category more often than not. I'm the Susan Lucci of the CMAs and the ACMs, always nominated. And rarely does she take home the piece. And you need to learn how to, and it doesn't devalue you. Someone else's win is not your loss. And the things that you're doing, the validation is butts in seats. The validation is your merch sales at the end of the night. And it's lovely to get together and celebrate our accomplishments, or just celebrate one person's accomplishment, award after award, all night long. That's also lovely. But know that when you're nominated, that's part of winning right there. And when you lose, learn how to lose. Don't get up, pout off, sit in your seat, straighten your spine, and support the person who takes the hardware home.
2: 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Ashley McBride's hanging out. You got a question for her? 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
1: Tomorrow morning at 7:30, 90s country legend Clint Black is in studio. How a better man became a man. Award shows in the 90s. Clint Black. 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

0: 95. And as of what? Yesterday, it was shared that there's a new couple in Hollywood.
1: Yeah, well, there's rumors. Okay, it hasn't been official yet. But yeah, they're saying Tom Cruise and Pamela Anderson have been spotted different places together, and now they're being shipped.
0: Tom is like, I don't know. I feel like Tom's better than that.
1: I think Pamela Anderson is better than that. Are you kidding?
0: We will agree to disagree on this one.

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We pay more than Grandma's Bingo Night. 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
1: More with our buddy Ashley McBride. Your album is called Wild. Now, some artists really don't care when it comes to naming an album, just whatever. And some really put weight into it. Why did Wild make sense for you?
2: I looked at all the track listing, and I'm like, okay, if we name it Arkansas Mud, then anyone who has never been to the state of Arkansas already is not clicking on it. Because you name the whole record that. So that doesn't capture it. If we name it Hand-Me-Downs, one of the most important songs I'll have ever written at the end of my life, we will look back and go, that's one of the most important songs she ever wrote. But if we put that on the title of the record, you think it's a sad record. Or you think it's a, I don't know, like it's somehow discounting itself from the get-go.
1: Yeah.
2: And I'm not going to let that happen either. Lines in the Carpet? It doesn't capture the spirit of the whole thing. But when I think about the song, the track listing, Rattlesnake. So this woman comes from, she's the daughter of a rattlesnake who clawed out of the Arkansas mud, who believes there's not enough water in the river for the Lord to forgive her. In fact, I say, don't cry for me when I die. Just mark my grave with a railroad tie. And then we talk about having a drinking problem. Of course, that girl has a drinking problem. Just the swath of things we've covered from track one to track four or five is wild. And then as you're like digging through the trauma in here and covering things and healing things in you and yourself and the band and your listeners throughout the stuff we're tackling is wild. And then by the time you get to the song Wild, completely different meaning. The part of you that believes anything is possible, that was the loudest when you were younger, is still alive, and it is begging you to hang out with it.
1: Yeah, that's actually really well worded. I appreciate that. Ashley McBride is hanging out. It's Wayne, D, and Tay.
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1: Tucker Wentmore, Brunette, Wayne D, and Tay. Hey, it's already after 11 o'clock. Wanted to play this one for you. Our buddy Zach Top got a brand new song, South of Sanity. Lane.

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1: And we're hanging with our buddy Ashley McBride. Appreciate you taking time to hang in studio. Obviously, you're real close with Eric Church. What has his guidance kind of meant to your career?
2: Yeah, it's like living in the song Mr. Misunderstood. It's him looking at me going, I understand. And even when you feel like nobody sees you or nobody hears you, I see you and I hear you.
1: How important is that validation?
2: I didn't know I needed it. And I didn't know it was one of the things that I had been searching for. But when somebody like Eric offers that so generously with no prompting, there was no solicitation for that. But for him to go, I get it and I like it, that gives you just enough gas in your tank to get over whatever the next obstacle is going to be.
1: Yeah. No, I 100% get that. Appreciate you sharing. Ashley McBride is our guest. There's more with her coming up.
3: 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Hop in. Let's go for a ride in the Nissan Armada Pro 4X. 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
1: 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How a Better Man Became a Hit. 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
2: All right, so last night's ACM Awards were held in Las Vegas. So let's do a little recap real quick. With Shania Twain hosting for the very first time, it was absolutely incredible. But the night provided 2 hours of just amazing performances and surprises, including Parker McCollum's self-titled album winning Album of the Year. We were also stoked for him. And then Cody Johnson taking home the trophy for Entertainer of the Year is a very stacked category, right? I mean, the artists in that category should all be entertainers of the year. But if you missed the entire show, it's available to stream on Prime Video. So go catch up. All right, next. So we've been updating you on the nearly weekly records Ella Langley has been shattering. But don't sleep on Morgan Wallen. While Ella is the new hottest, Morgan is an old hand at breaking records, right? He just broke another one. On Friday, he reached 30 billion streams on Spotify. He joins artists like Beyonce, Lady Gaga, Lil Wayne, Linkin Park, Maroon 5, and more in that exclusive club. So if you're wondering how far Ella Langley has to go to catch up, latest numbers say she is just shy of 2 billion streams. Holy cow. All right, and last, Luke Bryan has announced his Fall Farm Tour shows for this year. While his Spring Farm Tour shows were in California this weekend, he takes things east for the autumn dates. You could see him in places like Pennsylvania, Ohio, Indiana. And opening acts have not yet been announced, but presale starts tomorrow ahead of the general sale on Thursday at 8 a.m. local time. You can keep tabs up on Luke Bryan's website. That's your iHeartCountry Roundup with Tay.
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Hey, as your Tuesday gets rolling, I thought I could kick things off with some good news, hopefully put a smile on your face. Hang on for two songs and I'll share this story with you.

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1: 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It's a community. Country music and conversations that matter. Hang with us till sunrise here on After Midnight with Granger Smith.

B95. I got a topic I want to discuss next hour. I want to hear from you on this. Think about it and call me. Question: death row last meal, what you got? If you could pick one last meal that you would eat, give me all the details. Make me hungry. 866-607-8383. We'll talk next hour. 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
1: Granger, Todd Phillips, Central Texas, carrying some powder up north. Just want to say thank you for what you do at night. Have a good night.
2: 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I appreciate you.

0: 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Ann Hudson coming in with the latest Nashville updates. And what do you have for us today?
1: 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I'll explain coming up in your Nashville news next.
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Okay, here's our topic of the hour. 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

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Okay, continuing this conversation, we're calling this death row last meal. The warden comes in and says, hey, you get one last meal, and that's the last one you get. 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
1: 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I'm calling from Tulsa, Oklahoma. Just calling to see how you are doing. Hope you have a great night. Have a good one.
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Dash cams could really come in handy in an accident. It could also land you in jail if you've been driving like an idiot. Earl's going to share this dumb criminal story with us next. 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

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We're more than just a country radio show. We're a late night family. And Granger Smith is the voice that keeps the night going strong. 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
1: Hi, my name is Frida. I work the night shift at a retirement resort community in Tucson, Arizona. And I'm just calling to say good morning.
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0: 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Next up, Ann Hudson joining us to dish out some Nashville news and what's on deck.
1: Oh, well, this is a new fun fact, Granger, involving Dolly Parton and Willie Nelson. I'll explain coming up in your Nashville news next. I ain't heard

0: Here's what's new in Nashville. Here's Ann Hudson.
1: Well, this is a new fun fact about Willie Nelson and Dolly Parton. They are the only two country artists to hit the charts in 7 decades. Willie's collaboration with Kacey Musgraves called Uncertain Texas has just hit the Billboard Hot 100 chart at number 50, and that makes Willie, along with Dolly, the only country artist to chart a song in 7 different decades. I love that for those two. Well, in case you didn't stay up to date with American Idol, the winner, Hannah Harper, who is so cute, and by the way, the first female country singer to win since Carrie Underwood, was talking about her plans to tour, but on a smaller level at first.
2: Something that's close to my heart, small communities that I get to storytell with, and I can't wait for it.
1: Love that for her. She's so cute.
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0: 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For all you hard-working third shifters, keeping this country moving. Thanks so much for turning it up here on After Midnight with Granger Smith.

B95. Okay, topic of the hour, what is your ice cream truck order? I don't know how many years it's been since you saw an ice cream truck, but what are you ordering there? You remember? 866-607-8383. 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
1: Whether you're on the road, on the job, or you just can't sleep, Granger Smith is right here with you. Thanks for being a part of the After Midnight.

0: Thanks so much for staying up with us. This is After Midnight with Granger Smith.
1: Okay, topic of the hour. We're calling this ice cream truck order. Yesterday, I played a very iconic sound. The sound of the ice cream truck music. You know that sound? You start sprinting in between houses when you're 10 years old to try to get to this truck. Your heart is pounding. You don't want to miss it. You know, you get this anxiety that you're somehow it's going to miss you. And somehow you always get to it, right? You always can get to the ice cream truck and you run up to it. I'm thinking 10, 11 years old. You're pulling out sticky quarters in your bathing suit. What are you ordering at the ice cream truck? Do you remember? What do you crave? 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
1: 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What was yours? What was your favorite? 866-607-8383.
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1: 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I am listening from Belton, Texas. 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Have a good one, Granger. Thanks for doing what you do. We appreciate you.
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0: 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Okay, go into the phone lines. I want to hear from you on this. What is your ice cream truck order? 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
1: Hey, Granger, this is Carl Peters. I'm calling, man, just to say, hey, I want to thank you, man, for the good music that you keep me going with all night long. I'm a patrol supervisor for a security company here in Las Vegas, Nevada. 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
0: Appreciate you, Carl. Thank you.

0: 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Ann Hudson coming in with the latest Nashville updates. And what do you have for us today?
1: 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I'll explain coming up in your Nashville news.

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0: I want to go over and talk to Tammy, who is in El Paso. Hey, Tammy, good morning.
1: Good morning, everyone.
0: What's happening?
1: What's happening? I've been listening to your show this morning. In 3 hours, come on, dude, go take those courses. I went back to school and got my degree at 40 years old after being done with school at 18, never wanting to step foot into a classroom. I went to the military, served my country for 9 years. When I got out, I decided, you know, there's more to life than just maintenance work. So I went to school and got my degree in electronic engineering.
0: Well, Lunchbox is 3 hours short, and I think he's going to die that way, and he's okay with that.
2: Yeah,
3: I'm okay with that because you went back and bettered your life. You got an electronic engineering.

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My wife says, drive safe every single time I leave the house. And now I say it to everybody. What's a phrase, habit, or weird thing you picked up from your spouse or partner? Signed, a copycat.

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95. That's Megan Maroney, Beautiful Thing. She went into the ACM Awards on Sunday night with more nominations than anybody else. Did not get one single win. I gotta say, that was my biggest surprise of the night, but I'm guessing she's not feeling too bad because Megan's entire tour completely sold out. Good place to be. Here's Blake Shelton.

0: B95. That's the fall from Cody Johnson. After he won Male Artist at the ACM Awards, he sort of thought, okay, that's the one I'm getting for the night and Entertainer of the Year. I don't need to worry or be nervous because somebody else is going to take that home.
1: I didn't have any nerves going into the Entertainer of the Year. I just thought, I'll stand up out of my seat, I'll clap, and I'll honor whoever that is. And when I heard the on Cody, man, it was surreal.
0: And all of a sudden, he's the new Entertainer of the Year. Pretty big deal. Got Sugarland next.
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0: B95. That's Ella Langley and Morgan Wallen. I Can't Love You Anymore. It's going to be a huge duet for the two of them, who are both huge stars and big deals in their own right now. And Ella cleaned up at the ACM Awards over the weekend. We'll be hearing from her throughout the show today. Tucker Wetmore next.
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Country B95. Hello, it's Amy James. Where are people the happiest? Well, we'll talk about worldwide and then just here in the United States next. George Burge, Cowboy Songs.

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0: I am Bobby Bones. 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We'll do that. 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Tomorrow morning on the Bobby Bones Show.
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1: That's new Jason Aldean. Don't tell on me. Jason and Luke Bryan are getting together to do some shows this year, and Luke just announced the Midwest leg of his farm tour. 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
1: 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He'll be dropping his next album this fall. Now, Parmalee. She won-

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1: 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And then 55 after every hour, tell me something good. Tomorrow morning on the Bobby Bones Show. Are you

0: 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Hello, it's Amy James. Congratulations and studio claps for Melissa, a $1,000 winner.
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0: 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Ella Langley. Just when I.

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I am Bobby Bones. Tomorrow morning at 6 a.m., how I messed up with my baby at a restaurant when we went for the first time. We'll do that. And then 55 after every hour, tell me something good. Tomorrow morning on the Bobby Bones Show. I can tell.

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see here, y'all. 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I wish me luck.

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Zach Top, Hot Country, B95, 9K Payday still going on. Your chance to win $1,000. Gave that song about 10 minutes ago. Looking for you again before 4 o'clock. So I want you to win that $1,000. You ready for it? It's 10 pennies on B.

Who comes? B95, it's Dave. I still see the video keep popping up. When Dierks was opening up for Luke Combs, playing 5150 at Lambeau, and dude got arrested right in the pit. So

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2: 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We'll do that. And then 55 after, every hour, tell me something good. Tomorrow morning on

Sam Hunt, P95. It's Dave. Love that Tuck still brings his mom to award shows. They were so good on Sunday at the ACMs.

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Morgan Wallen, Post Malone, B95, it's Dave. Left the house today, and I looked at my lawn, and I thought, is it time to mow yet? I'm not a no-mow May guy by any means, but it's getting long, but it's starting to seep. I need to let that go, right?

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Ella Langley did it on Sunday. B95, it's Dave, Al King. Miranda Lambert performed too. She was so good.

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1: I am Bobby Bones. 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We'll do that. And then 55 after every hour, tell me something good. Tomorrow morning on the Bobby Bones Show.

Are you going to be our next $1,000 winner with the 9K payday? 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Stella Langley, Houston, Texas. I'm B.

Underwood, B95, it's Dave. So Cody Johnson goes from Sunday night winning Entertainer of the Year at the ACMs to flying on a PJ to Alaska to go on a grizzly bear hunt.

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Tucker Wetmore, Brunette, 5 o'clock on your Tuesday. 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

0: Country, B95, it's Dave. Have you noticed the new sculptures around Eau Claire? Sculpture tour got installed over the weekend. I'll tell you about my favorite I've seen so far next.
1: On a lost and lonely highway, paying for my sins. If you ever saw me out last Friday, a lying guinea.

Langley, Morgan Wallen, B95, it's Dave. Another one of those days where I get those emails that says confidential world premiere. All details confidential until premiere time or when artists announce. Thursday, May 28th, iHeart Country new single from insert artist here called insert title here. I can't say anything. Even though I can see it right there, I can't tell you what it is. Let me tell you, it's a song you will be hearing this summer with us.

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1: Tomorrow morning at 6 a.m., how I messed up with my baby at a restaurant when we went for the first time. We'll do that. And then 55 after, every hour, tell me something good. Tomorrow morning on the Bobby Bones Show. Baby, last

0: many Meemaws clutched their pearls when Kacey Musgraves was on stage Sunday night at the ACMs doing this song? It was so good. Dry spells, huh, B?
1: It's been a real long 335 days.

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Kelly Zimmerman, B95. It's Dave. Do you ever look at your calendar and your phone, assuming you do use it like we do with our whole family, and go, can we just have a weekend off? There's something going on every weekend. And Memorial Day weekend, I thought it would be fairly calm. But no, the kid's in band. She's in marching band. So we have a parade. We have graduation parties to go to. And Baldwin Woodville graduation that my kid's playing at.

Country, B95. I am Bobby Bone. Tomorrow morning at 6 a.m., how I messed up with my baby at a restaurant when we went for the first time. We'll do that. And then 55 after every hour, tell me something good. Tomorrow morning on the Bobby Bone Show.

57 days away from Riley Green joining us in Eau Claire at Country Jam. And only a couple more weeks after that, John Party joining us at Ashley for the Arts in Arcadia.

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1: Cody Johnson, he is your ACM Entertainer of the Year. 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